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Look through the menu, order something to eat. Somewhere in the back, somebody yells my name. It's been a long time, glad to see you again. I order two beers, a conversation follows. 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

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And I throw my cellular device in the water.

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I swear to God that I'm not hating now.

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Have some fun and live your life. Help me waste a day and find a place that we can face to face. Let me show you around my hood. 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When it comes to rules, I break 'em.